0: 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But you're always in my heart.
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3: But who?
2: 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I don't know what to do.

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We put some energy into this place. I want to ask you something.